short circuit of the debutant's bulb. Why is it that the average genius director, after having finished three or so beautiful films, one promising, one delivering, one sprawling in scope and ambition and slightly overbearing, why is it that after those three in any case rewarding films, the genius director will turn to their teenage obsession again, and will therefore make their fourth film about their mom, dad, uncle, aunt, mentor, teacher, maybe their teenage hobby, another autobiographically tinged one, this time pompous, backed by exceptional funds, heavy in symbolism and of course with a challenging yet rewarding soundtrack by a critically acclaimed contemporary composer. What is it now that makes this fourth film so dishearteningly stale? Like a biscuit bought from a shop that had its packaging sliced open in transit. Why is it that the themes and issues so effortlessly addressed in the debut, shimmering under an icing of a genuinely excited filmmaker's coming-of-age role? Why is it that these same themes and issues now seem overwrought and indulgent and void of all youthful fervor? That radiant vibrancy of a young auteur finding their footing, the odd misstep in a seemingly paradoxical manner only further supporting

level one, they pour it over their face, not in the middle of the night, you know. Maybe just half an hour before they would wake up naturally, half an hour before the time they've set their alarm for. Maybe consider they will have 2 5-minute snoozes. So you could just pour that cold tea over their face, and maybe you could, whilst they're still sleeping, before you pour the cold tea on them, gently lift the genius director's head and spread out a towel under it.

I want you to tell me what you think about. I want you to tell me what you think about me, but also what you think about other things and anything that you think about that you don't think to tell other people. And I want to know how you feel.

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0: You know me, I say big society program. 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

0: 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You know the Canadian, them they are in North Toronto. 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

0: from. 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

Its temperatures range from 8 to 243 lakes, making exploitation impossible. Our Uvar Goham has a fabula inland sea, stabilizing the Opanosh to about 20 lakes. Fixation blocks offset pontic rebation. 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The two other Uvars, Jex.

0: Gang bang. 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
1: check
0: deuce.
1: One,
0: the
1: check
0: the
1: one.
0: The 8 to 9 up from
1: check
0: the deuce.
1: One,
0: the
1: ball. Check
0: the
1: one.
0: The 8 to 9 up from the deuce. From the deuce, the bow, the bigs, the eight, the nine.
1: Check one, check
2: gang,
1: one.
2: Gang, gang, gang, gang.
1: Check one, check
2: all of my niggas
1: one.
2: Having a change. In the traffic, claiming they fame. I'm from the bay where we don't bang. Back is this street, that's my set. E40 way, I'm a vet. I was taught to always keep my mouth shut. If the people ask you questions, keep it zip. Ever since I was a teen, I was a star. I didn't put more strings in the guitar. I didn't see more chicken in a ranch. You hate them?

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0: She had fucking her twice, two times.
1: She had fucking her twice.
0: She had fucking her twice, two.

What if bless you, darling? I bless you, darling. Just keep an eye on my mom. If I could go, go, go, go, I bless you, darling. I bless you, darling. What if bless you, darling? Right here, right now. Ah, so if bless you, darling. What if bless you, darling? Yeah. 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

0: 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It's like it's not my language. I don't know. I mean, we were supposed to go up the hill. It's getting quite late, so yeah, it was very nice to meet you. Can I have your number?
1: Thank you.